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0: We're ready. Let's get back to MyFM Radio Bingo and find our next winner. It could be you.
1: And we've got one winner on game number four. Congratulations to Steven from Golden Lake, who purchased his card at Golden Lake Variety. Still have about 55 seconds left on the clock. If you're, you know, think you've got a winning card, please give us a call. Let us know. We'll verify that for you. Before we go any further, I do want to mention, of course, once again, we were giving away some Lightfoot tickets, and we do have a winner. We have chosen someone from the draw, and tonight's winner is Linda Jackson. Linda, congratulations. You've won a pair of tickets to go see this great Gordon Lightfoot show that is coming up. And it's not even a tribute band. What's kind of cool about this, I know he's passed away, is that this is, you know, the Lightfoot band. This is his original band. Of course, minus Gordon Lightfoot, who did pass away. But yeah, we've got Rick Hayes on bass, Barry Keane on drums and percussion, Mike Heffernan on keyboards, Bill Bell and on the lead guitars. And as of 2024, Andy Muck, who will be on vocals. Then we got 6 and 12 string rhythm guitars. So don't miss hearing these great Lightfoot hits live August 29th at Festival Hall in Pembroke. So there we have it, ladies and gentlemen. Game number four is officially closed. Congratulations to our one winner. I do want to thank again our sponsors for tonight's bingo. And again, can't emphasize this enough, Scotty Beam, our shout-out sponsor, got a great event coming up in Eganville. I believe it is this Saturday, no, Sunday, actually. 28th is on this Sunday, so go there, have fun, watch the Smash Up Derby. It's on June 28th again, called Strip and Rip, and he hopes to see everyone there. And again, I want to thank our this week's card sponsor, Furniture King in Pembroke. Now, congratulations to all of our winners, but congratulations to everyone. And thank you to everyone who purchased a card in support of the Robbie Dean Center, the real winner of tonight's bingo. I also want to thank Marley for operating the soundboard this evening. I want to thank Maya, Audrey, and Kendra for answering the phones. If you have any questions, please email radiobingo@mbcmedia.ca. 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Until next time, have a good one.
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13: Here's the Valley's 3-day forecast from the MyFM Weather Center. Skies clearing this evening, a low of 15 degrees. Tomorrow, mainly cloudy, 60% chance of showers with the risk of a thunderstorm in the afternoon, a high of 19. Tomorrow night, cloudy, 60% chance of showers, possibly a thunderstorm, low 14. And Friday, mix of sun and cloud, a slight chance of showers, and a high of 24 degrees. I'm Cindy Klein with 96.1 MyFM, Renfrew and Armprior's breaking and local news.

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13: Here's the Valley's three-day forecast from the MyFM Weather Center. Skies clearing this evening, a low of 15 degrees. Tomorrow, mainly cloudy, 60% chance of showers with the risk of a thunderstorm in the afternoon, a high of 19. Tomorrow night, cloudy, 60% chance of showers, possibly a thunderstorm, low 14. And Friday, mix of sun and cloud, a slight chance of showers, and a high of 24 degrees. I'm Cindy Klein with 96.1 MyFM, Renfrew and Arnprior's breaking and local news.

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11: Here's the Valley's three-day forecast from the MyFM Weather Center. Skies clearing this evening, a low of 15 degrees. Tomorrow, mainly cloudy, 60% chance of showers with the risk of a thunderstorm in the afternoon, a high of 19. Tomorrow night, cloudy, 60% chance of showers, possibly a thunderstorm, low 14. And Friday, mix of sun and cloud, a slight chance of showers and a high of 24 degrees. I'm Cindy Klein with 96.1 MyFM, Renfrew and Arnprior's breaking and local news.

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11: Here's the Valley's three-day forecast from the MyFM Weather Center. Skies clearing this evening, a low of 15 degrees. Tomorrow, mainly cloudy, 60% chance of showers with the risk of a thunderstorm in the afternoon. A high of 19. Tomorrow night, cloudy, 60% chance of showers, possibly a thunderstorm, low 14. And Friday, mix of sun and cloud, a slight chance of showers, and a high of 24 degrees. I'm Cindy Klein with 96.1 MyFM, Renfrew and Arnprior's breaking and local news.

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2: The Ottawa Valley's three-day forecast from the MyFM Weather Center. For Thursday, mainly cloudy skies, 60% chance of showers with the risk of a thunderstorm in the afternoon, a high of 19 degrees. Thursday night, cloudy, 60% chance of showers and the risk of a thunderstorm, low 14. Friday, a mix of sun and cloud, a slight chance of showers with a high of 24. And Saturday, a sun-cloud mix and a high of 25 degrees. I'm Cindy Klein with 96.1 MyFM, Renfrew and Arnprior's breaking and local news.

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2: Here's the Ottawa Valley's three-day forecast from the MyFM Weather Center. For Thursday, mainly cloudy skies, 60% chance of showers with the risk of a thunderstorm in the afternoon, a high of 19 degrees. Thursday night, cloudy, 60% chance of showers and the risk of a thunderstorm, low 14. Friday, a mix of sun and cloud, a slight chance of showers with a high of 24. And Saturday, a sun-cloud mix and a high of 25 degrees. I'm Cindy Klein with 96.1 MyFM. 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
4: Ottawa Valley's three-day forecast from the MyFM Weather Center. For Thursday, mainly cloudy skies, 60% chance of showers with the risk of a thunderstorm in the afternoon, a high of 19 degrees. Thursday night, cloudy, 60% chance of showers and the risk of a thunderstorm, low 14. Friday, a mix of sun and cloud, a slight chance of showers with a high of 24. And Saturday, a sun-cloud mix and a high of 25 degrees. I'm Cindy Klein with 96.1 MyFM, Renfrew and Arnprior's breaking and local news.

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1: Weather. The Ottawa Valley's three-day forecast from the MyFM Weather Center. For Thursday, mainly cloudy skies, 60% chance of showers with the risk of a thunderstorm in the afternoon, a high of 19 degrees. Thursday night, cloudy, 60% chance of showers and the risk of a thunderstorm, low 14. Friday, a mix of sun and cloud, a slight chance of showers with a high of 24. And Saturday, a sun-cloud mix and a high of 25 degrees. I'm Cindy Klein with 96.1 MyFM. 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
2: Ottawa Valley's three-day forecast from the MyFM Weather Center. For Thursday, mainly cloudy skies, 60% chance of showers with the risk of a thunderstorm in the afternoon, a high of 19 degrees. Thursday night, cloudy, 60% chance of showers and the risk of a thunderstorm, low 14. Friday, a mix of sun and cloud, a slight chance of showers with a high of 24. And Saturday, a sun-cloud mix and a high of 25 degrees. I'm Cindy Klein with 96.1 MyFM, Renfrew and Arnprior's breaking and local news.

0: what's making headlines this morning. Wake up. The top three stories to start your day are next.
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2: Welcome back to the Wake Up Call for your Thursday morning. Here are a few things you may want to talk about around the water cooler today. Talk about a heat wave in Europe. In London yesterday, the mercury topped out at 102 degrees. In Paris, 103. Amazon says that air conditioner sales in Europe have doubled from what they were this time a year ago. Oprah is getting flack for sharing the story that Whitney Houston had relapsed, was using drugs again, and fell off the stage during her last performance on her show. She begged audience members not to share any pictures as they took of the performance. Some are upset she shared the story at all. Camp Mystic, the Texas Christian summer camp where 28 people, including 25 young girls, died in a catastrophic flood last July, has declared bankruptcy. Eli Lilly has a new weight loss drug that can give bariatric surgery type results. Now, it's not approved yet. However, the FDA says they have allowed one person with a serious, immediate, life-threatening medical issue to access experimental treatments. We don't know this person's identity, but we do know they were 79 years old earlier this year. That Hugh Jackman movie, The Sheep Detectives, it has landed now on Amazon Prime, so you can watch that for free. Olympic skiing legend Bode Miller, a six-time Olympic alpine skiing medalist, has been charged with one count of possession of a controlled substance and one count of possession of drug paraphernalia following arrest in Idaho earlier this month. Although he insists they belong to a friend, and he didn't know he had the stuff. And at a hospital in the Northeast United States, they've actually trained pigeons to help determine if someone has cancer. Coming up as the Wake Up Call continues, we'll take a look back on this date in history. That's next.
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7: The Ottawa Valley's three-day forecast from the MyFM Weather Center. For Thursday, mainly cloudy skies, 60% chance of showers with the risk of a thunderstorm in the afternoon, a high of 19 degrees. Thursday night, cloudy, 60% chance of showers and the risk of a thunderstorm, low 14. Friday, a mix of sun and cloud, a slight chance of showers with a high of 24. And Saturday, a sun-cloud mix and a high of 25 degrees. I'm Cindy Klein with 96.1 MyFM. 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
1: Good morning. Clouds rolling in early today, with a chance of showers becoming more likely near noon. Here's what's happening in the Ottawa Valley. A day on the links will help fill shelves at local food banks. The annual Renfrew County Wardens Golf Tournament, held on June 19th, raised $17,500 to be distributed to 10 food banks in Renfrew County. 150 golfers took part in the tournament at the Whitetail Golf Club near Eganville. Warden Jennifer Murphy says with food insecurity continuing to grow in our communities, the tournament provides an important opportunity to support food banks. The 1 Million Canadian Hearts campaign is set to come to Renfrew on Tuesday. Renfrew Victoria Hospital and the University of Ottawa Heart Institute will offer patients free heart health screenings as part of the initiative. RVH staff will perform a brief assessment and a few tests, then discuss the results and their recommendations to improve and maintain a healthy heart. The clinic is for adult patients who do not already have a known heart condition and is by appointment only. Town Council are looking to square away future work at One Innovation Drive. Council awarded a contract to replace part of the building's roof to Garland DBS Canada and J.G. Fitzgerald & Sons, and have also told staff to take bids on replacing the rooftop's six HVAC units. Municipal property manager Jacob Collins says the units were to be replaced soon, and doing it now ensures everything fits properly.
2: The rooftop placement down the road could just lead to some issues with sealing to the rooftop units, so if we can do that now, it'll just prolong the life of the roof.
1: The roof replacement came in under budget at around $320,000, with an estimated $100,000 extra for the HVAC units. And the John A. Gillies Recreation Center will host Everything Canada Day in McNabb Rayside. The day's events will begin at 8 in the morning with a free shanty breakfast, followed by a parade at 10:30, and Canada Day festivities from 11 a.m. to 2 p.m., including water and lawn games, live entertainment, a beer tent, and a barbecue at noon. Visitors are encouraged to bring a lawn chair and to wear red and white. After 9 this morning, get the full local news rundown sent straight to your email. 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In MyFM Sports, Renfrew Minor Hockey has opened up registration ahead of the upcoming season. Sign up on the association's website. Yesterday at the FIFA World Cup, Switzerland beat Canada 2-1. Canada finishes second place in their group and will face South Africa in the round of 32 this Sunday at 3 p.m. And in baseball, the Blue Jays lost to the Astros 3-1. I'm Casey Egan with the news that keeps you connected to where you live. The Ottawa Valley's three-day weather is next.
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1: Here's the Ottawa Valley's three-day forecast from the MyFM Weather Center. Clouds rolling in this morning with a chance of showers becoming more likely near noon, a high of 23 degrees, the humidex at 26. Then tonight, cloudy with a 70% chance of showers or a thunderstorm, a low of 15. Tomorrow, cloudy with a 30% chance of lingering showers, a high of 23, feeling like 28. And on Saturday, a mix of sun and cloud with a high of 25. Right now it's 16 degrees. I'm Casey Egan, 96.1 MyFM, Renfrew and Arnprior's breaking and local news.

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1: Good morning, I'm Casey Egan. It's time for What's Good in the Valley, where we catch up with local newsmakers and people doing interesting things in the community. Shawville author Luke Murphy will cap off the week with a brand new mystery for readers to enjoy.
2: Calvin is called by one of his former teammates at USC whose sister has gone missing. So Calvin flies down to Mississippi where his teammate's sister's body is discovered on a trail. And so Calvin sticks around to try to find out what happened.
3: Dark Horse, the fifth novel in Murphy's Calvin Waters series, releases this Friday. Waters, a former football star turned private investigator, finds himself in the heart of the Deep South as he looks to uncover the lethal secrets of a town desperate to keep them hidden. Murphy says the setting and atmosphere was inspired by his time growing up and living in the Ottawa Valley.
2: So I created a fictional town called Port Hope, Mississippi, but it's based on my knowledge of small towns, especially Shawville. For those of us who've grown up in small towns, we know how gossip spreads quickly. The whole small town atmosphere was a big part of this.
3: The ebook version of Dark Horse is available for pre-order now through Amazon.
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1: Here's the Ottawa Valley's three-day forecast from the MyFM Weather Center. Clouds rolling in this morning with a chance of showers becoming more likely near noon, a high of 23 degrees, the humidex at 26. Then tonight, cloudy with a 70% chance of showers or a thunderstorm, a low of 15. Tomorrow, cloudy with a 30% chance of lingering showers, a high of 23, feeling like 28. And on Saturday, a mix of sun and cloud with a high of 25. Right now it's 16 degrees. I'm Casey Egan, 96.1 MyFM, Renfrew and Arnprior's breaking and local news.

0: with Jamie and Lorena, 96.1 MyFM. Here's what's happening in Renfrew.
1: Good morning, I'm Casey Egan. Here's what's coming up over the next 48 hours. It's everything you need to know.
2: Some of the bigger events over the next few days show that the good times don't always have to start on the weekend. The Eganville Legion will host another round of its weekly dinner and dance this evening. Call their office ahead of time to reserve your table. Special Olympics Renfrew is ready to bring their annual golf tournament to the Renfrew Golf Club all day tomorrow in support of their sports and recreation programming. And also tomorrow, the township of McNabb-Brayside will get the grill smoking hot for their summer safety barbecue lunch. Now is also a good time for Renfrew minor hockey families to sign up for the 2026-27 season through the association's website. In the newsroom, I'm Steve Berard.
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1: Here's the Ottawa Valley's three-day forecast from the MyFM Weather Center. Clouds rolling in this morning with a chance of showers becoming more likely near noon, a high of 23 degrees, the humidex at 26. Then tonight, cloudy with a 70% chance of showers or a thunderstorm, a low of 15. Tomorrow, cloudy with a 30% chance of lingering showers, a high of 23, feeling like 28. And on Saturday, a mix of sun and cloud with a high of 25. Right now, it's 16 degrees. I'm Casey Egan, 96.1 MyFM, Renfrew and Empire's breaking and local news.

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1: Good morning. Clouds rolling in early today, with a chance of showers becoming more likely near noon. Here's what's happening in the Ottawa Valley. Ontario drivers are being reminded that the move-over law is not optional. The OPP says drivers must be ready to react when they see emergency lights ahead. OPP Sergeant Aaron Cranton says the law is clear when vehicles are stopped at the roadside.
2: The law requires drivers to slow down and proceed with caution when passing an emergency vehicle parked on the side of the highway with its lights activated. If it's a single lane, your duty is to slow down. So we understand that it's not always feasible to move over safely.
1: The reminder follows a serious crash involving an OPP cruiser earlier this month. Don't expect much pomp and circumstance as Renfrew's Sun Life team heads to their new location this Friday. Advisor Sean Salter says they plan to renovate and expand the current Cooperators building once they move in, taking over the hair salon connected to it to accommodate their growing team and the clients they serve.
3: We won't do any sort of big opening until the other side of the building is complete. Then we'll look at doing something.
1: The move is expected to happen early Friday morning to keep any disruptions to business minimal. Heart health will be the top priority of Renfrew Victoria Hospital this coming Tuesday. RVH is teaming with the University of Ottawa Heart Institute to offer free heart screenings for adult patients with no already known heart conditions. Patients will be assessed and given a blood pressure check and rapid blood test before discussing the results and recommendations with hospital staff. The clinic is by appointment only. And the 19th annual Renfrew County Wardens Golf Tournament will go a long way to feed local families. The tournament, held on June 19th at the Whitetail Golf Club, raised $17,500 to be distributed to 10 local food banks. Since its inception in 2005, the Wardens Golf Tournament has raised nearly $96,000 for various charities and organizations across Renfrew County. After 9 this morning, get the full local news rundown sent straight to your email. Sign up at renfrewtoday.ca. In MyFM Sports, Renfrew Minor Hockey has opened up registration ahead of the upcoming season. Sign up on the association's website. Team Canada is off to the round of 32 at the FIFA World Cup. They lost to Switzerland 2-1 yesterday, but still advanced to play South Africa Sunday at 3 p.m. And the Toronto Raptors selected Alan Graves, a forward from Santa Clara University, with the 19th overall pick in yesterday's NBA draft. I'm Casey Egan with the news that keeps you connected to where you live. The Ottawa Valley's three-day weather is next.
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1: Here's the Ottawa Valley's three-day forecast from the MyFM Weather Center. Clouds rolling in this morning with a chance of showers becoming more likely near noon, a high of 23 degrees, the humidex at 26. Then tonight, cloudy with a 70% chance of showers or a thunderstorm, a low of 15. Tomorrow, cloudy with a 30% chance of lingering showers, a high of 23, feeling like 28. And on Saturday, a mix of sun and cloud with a high of 25. Right now, it's 16 degrees. I'm Casey Egan, 96.1 MyFM, Renfrew and Armpriors, breaking in local news.

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1: Good morning, I'm Casey Egan. It's time for What's Good in the Valley, where we catch up with local newsmakers and people doing interesting things in the community. Fans of Shawville author Luke Murphy will have something new to crack into this Friday.
2: It's been a couple years since I released a Calvin Waters novel. I know that I'm constantly getting messages from readers saying, you know, when is Calvin coming back? So certainly that is kind of an inspiration, knowing that readers still want to read about Calvin.
3: Dark Horse, the latest in Murphy's Calvin Waters mystery series, takes the former athlete turned private investigator to a small community in the Deep South to uncover the secrets behind the death of his former teammate's sister. Murphy took inspiration from the Ottawa Valley for the setting, including Shawville's PPJ Cyclopark, which has left fans living in the area fascinated ahead of the release.
2: And all of a sudden, people are saying, oh, I bike on that trail, or oh, I used to walk on that trail as a kid. I know exactly what you're talking about. And we talked about the difference it is during the day when it's just a trail, and then at night it's like this spooky place where anything can happen.
3: Dark Horse releases as an ebook this Friday on Amazon.
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1: weather. Here's the Ottawa Valley's three-day forecast from the MyFM Weather Center. Clouds rolling in this morning with a chance of showers becoming more likely near noon, a high of 23 degrees, the humidex at 26. Then tonight, cloudy with a 70% chance of showers or a thunderstorm, a low of 15. Tomorrow, cloudy with a 30% chance of lingering showers, a high of 23, feeling like 28. And on Saturday, a mix of sun and cloud with a high of 25. Right now, it's 16 degrees. I'm Casey Egan. 96.1 MyFM, Renfrew and Arnprior's breaking and local news.

0: 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Here's what's happening in Renfrew.
1: Good morning, I'm Casey Egan. Here's what's coming up over the next 48 hours. It's everything you need to know.
2: Whether you like to cook or just want a bite to eat, there's no shortage of options on the way in the Ottawa Valley. Renfrew's young chefs will hone their culinary skills with another round of cooking classes tonight at the MyFM Center. The Downtown Renfrew BIA's That Summer Night promotion will pack the downtown core with live music, shopping, and plenty of places to dine starting at 4 tomorrow evening. And St. Andrew's United Church in White Lake reminds you to call them ahead of time as they prepare for tomorrow night's fish fry drive-through along Burnstown Road. In the newsroom, I'm Steve Berard.
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1: Here's the Ottawa Valley's three-day forecast from the MyFM Weather Center. Clouds rolling in this morning with a chance of showers becoming more likely near noon, a high of 23 degrees, the Humidex at 26. Then tonight, cloudy with a 70% chance of showers or a thunderstorm, a low of 15. Tomorrow, cloudy with a 30% chance of lingering showers, a high of 23, feeling like 28. And on Saturday, a mix of sun and cloud with a high of 25. Right now, it's 18 degrees. I'm Casey Egan. 96.1 MyFM, Renfrew and Empire's breaking and local news.

0: Brentford's 96.1 MyFM. It's Chris in for Jamie. Coming up, 25th annual Seniors Barbecue at 398 John Street in Arnprior, running from noon until 2. 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
0: All right, our leadoff hitter today on this June 25th, a huge shout out to all you kids on your last day of school today. Have a lot of fun. Have a safe and happy summer vacation. We're jealous. Charlie Elliott turning 10 today. Double digits from here on in. Love Gigi and Baba Reed.
2: Jessica Gowdy is celebrating today. Have a wonderful birthday, Jessica.
0: Happy 60th birthday, Kelly Burt. Have a great day. Keep smiling from Peggy.
2: Also, Claire Spicer celebrating. That is from her husband, Ron, and all her friends at church. Have a wonderful birthday, Claire.
0: Happy birthday to Bob Thomas from his wife, Kathy, and all of his friends also at church. Maybe it's the same one. Happy birthday, Bob.
2: And happy retirement to Tim Tiller. Oh, Tim, you lucky, lucky guy. Wishing you all the best in your next chapter.
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1: Good morning. Clouds rolling in early today, with a chance of showers becoming more likely near noon. Here's what's happening in the Ottawa Valley. A day on the links will help fill shelves at local food banks. The annual Renfrew County Wardens Golf Tournament, held on June 19th, raised $17,500 to be distributed to 10 food banks in Renfrew County. 150 golfers took part in the tournament at the Whitetail Golf Club near Eganville. Warden Jennifer Murphy says, with food insecurity continuing to grow in our communities, the tournament provides an important opportunity to support food banks. The 1 Million Canadian Hearts campaign is set to come to Renfrew on Tuesday. Renfrew Victoria Hospital and the University of Ottawa Heart Institute will offer patients free heart health screenings as part of the initiative. RVH staff will perform a brief assessment and a few tests, then discuss the results and their recommendations to improve and maintain a healthy heart. The clinic is for adult patients who do not already have a known heart condition and is by appointment only. Town Council are looking to square away future work at One Innovation Drive. Council awarded a contract to replace part of the building's roof to Garland DBS Canada and J.G. Fitzgerald & Sons, and have also told staff to take bids on replacing the rooftop's six HVAC units. Municipal property manager Jacob Collins says the units were to be replaced soon, and doing it now ensures everything fits properly.
2: The rooftop placement down the road could just lead to some issues with sealing to the rooftop units, so if we can do that now, it'll just prolong the life of the roof.
1: The roof replacement came in under budget at around $320,000, with an estimated $100,000 extra for the HVAC units. And the John A. Gillies Recreation Center will host Everything Canada Day in McNabb Rayside. The day's events will begin at 8 in the morning with a free shanty breakfast, followed by a parade at 10:30, and Canada Day festivities from 11 a.m. to 2 p.m., including water and lawn games, live entertainment, a beer tent, and a barbecue at noon. Visitors are encouraged to bring a lawn chair and to wear red and white. After 9 this morning, get the full local news rundown sent straight to your email. 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In MyFM Sports, Renfrew Minor Hockey has opened up registration ahead of the upcoming season. Sign up on the association's website. Yesterday at the FIFA World Cup, Switzerland beat Canada 2-1. Canada finishes second place in their group and will face South Africa in the round of 32 this Sunday at 3 p.m. And in baseball, the Blue Jays lost to the Astros 3-1. I'm Casey Egan with the news that keeps you connected to where you live. The Ottawa Valley's three-day weather is next.
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1: Here's the Ottawa Valley's three-day forecast from the MyFM Weather Center. Clouds rolling in this morning with a chance of showers becoming more likely near noon, a high of 23 degrees, the humidex at 26. Then tonight, cloudy with a 70% chance of showers or a thunderstorm, a low of 15. Tomorrow, cloudy with a 30% chance of lingering showers, a high of 23, feeling like 28. And on Saturday, a mix of sun and cloud with a high of 25. Right now, it's 18 degrees. I'm Casey Egan, 96.1 MyFM, Renfrew and Arnprior's breaking and local news.

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1: Good morning, I'm Casey Egan. It's time for What's Good in the Valley, where we catch up with local newsmakers and people doing interesting things in the community. Shawville author Luke Murphy will cap off the week with a brand new mystery for readers to enjoy.
2: Calvin is called by one of his former teammates at USC whose sister has gone missing. So Calvin flies down to Mississippi where his teammate's sister's body is discovered on a trail. And so Calvin sticks around to try to find it, what happened.
3: Dark Horse, the fifth novel in Murphy's Calvin Waters series, releases this Friday. Waters, a former football star turned private investigator, finds himself in the heart of the Deep South as he looks to uncover the lethal secrets of a town desperate to keep them hidden. Murphy says the setting and atmosphere was inspired by his time growing up and living in the Ottawa Valley.
2: So I created a fictional town called Port Hope, Mississippi, but it's based on my knowledge of small towns, especially Shawville. For those of us who've grown up in small towns, we know how gossip spreads quickly. The whole small town atmosphere was a big part of this.
3: The ebook version of Dark Horse is available for pre-order now through Amazon.
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1: Here's the Ottawa Valley's three-day forecast from the MyFM Weather Center. Clouds rolling in this morning with a chance of showers becoming more likely near noon, a high of 23 degrees, the humidex at 26. Then tonight, cloudy with a 70% chance of showers or a thunderstorm, a low of 15. Tomorrow, cloudy with a 30% chance of lingering showers, a high of 23, feeling like 28. And on Saturday, a mix of sun and cloud with a high of 25. Right now, it's 18 degrees. I'm Casey Egan, 96.1 MyFM, Renfrew and Arnprior's breaking and local news.

0: 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Here's what's happening in Renfrew.
1: Good morning, I'm Casey Egan. Here's what's coming up over the next 48 hours. It's everything you need to know.
2: Some of the bigger events over the next few days show that the good times don't always have to start on the weekend. 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And also tomorrow, the township of McNabb-Brayside will get the grill smoking hot for their summer safety barbecue lunch. Now is also a good time for Renfrew minor hockey families to sign up for the 2026-27 season through the association's website. In the newsroom, I'm Steve Berard.
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1: Here's the Ottawa Valley's three-day forecast from the MyFM Weather Center. Clouds rolling in this morning with a chance of showers becoming more likely near noon, a high of 23 degrees, the humidex at 26. Then tonight, cloudy with a 70% chance of showers or a thunderstorm, a low of 15. Tomorrow, cloudy with a 30% chance of lingering showers, a high of 23, feeling like 28. And on Saturday, a mix of sun and cloud with a high of 25. Right now, it's 18 degrees. I'm Casey Egan, 96.1 MyFM, Renfrew and Armpire's breaking and local news.

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1: Good morning. Clouds rolling in early today, with a chance of showers becoming more likely near noon. Here's what's happening in the Ottawa Valley. Ontario drivers are being reminded that the move-over law is not optional. The OPP says drivers must be ready to react when they see emergency lights ahead. OPP Sergeant Aaron Cranton says the law is clear when vehicles are stopped at the roadside.
2: The law requires drivers to slow down and proceed with caution when passing an emergency vehicle parked on the side of the highway with its lights activated. If it's a single lane, your duty is to slow down. So we understand that it's not always feasible to move over safely.
1: The reminder follows a serious crash involving an OPP cruiser earlier this month. Don't expect much pomp and circumstance as Renfrew's Sun Life team heads to their new location this Friday. Advisor Sean Salter says they plan to renovate and expand the current Cooperators building once they move in, taking over the hair salon connected to it to accommodate their growing team and the clients they serve.
3: We won't do any sort of big opening until the other side of the building is complete. Then we'll look at doing something.
1: The move is expected to happen early Friday morning to keep any disruptions to business minimal. Heart health will be the top priority of Renfrew Victoria Hospital this coming Tuesday. RVH is teaming with the University of Ottawa Heart Institute to offer free heart screenings for adult patients with no already known heart conditions. Patients will be assessed and given a blood pressure check and rapid blood test before discussing the results and recommendations with hospital staff. The clinic is by appointment only. And the 19th annual Renfrew County Wardens Golf Tournament will go a long way to feed local families. The tournament, held on June 19th at the Whitetail Golf Club, raised $17,500 to be distributed to 10 local food banks. Since its inception in 2005, the Wardens Golf Tournament has raised nearly $96,000 for various charities and organizations across Renfrew County. After 9 this morning, get the full local news rundown sent straight to your email. Sign up at renfrewtoday.ca. In MyFM Sports, Renfrew Minor Hockey has opened up registration ahead of the upcoming season. Sign up on the association's website. Team Canada is off to the round of 32 at the FIFA World Cup. They lost to Switzerland 2-1 yesterday, but still advanced to play South Africa Sunday at 3 p.m. And the Toronto Raptors selected Alan Graves, a forward from Santa Clara University, with the 19th overall pick in yesterday's NBA draft. I'm Casey Egan with the news that keeps you connected to where you live. The Ottawa Valley's three-day weather is next.
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1: Here's the Ottawa Valley's three-day forecast from the MyFM Weather Center. Clouds rolling in this morning with a chance of showers becoming more likely near noon, a high of 23 degrees, the humidex at 26. Then tonight, cloudy with a 70% chance of showers or a thunderstorm, a low of 15. Tomorrow, cloudy with a 30% chance of lingering showers, a high of 23, feeling like 28. And on Saturday, a mix of sun and cloud with a high of 25. Right now, it's 18 degrees. I'm Casey Egan, 96.1 MyFM, Renfrew and Armpire's breaking and local news.

0: Good Thursday morning. It is the last day of school for most kids across the whole province. Wow, the excitement is building as they get ready for summer. Chris told us earlier this week he had a buddy through his ChatGPT named Zeus.
1: Is that weird when you

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1: Good morning, I'm Casey Egan. It's time for What's Good in the Valley, where we catch up with local newsmakers and people doing interesting things in the community. Fans of Shawville author Luke Murphy will have something new to crack into this Friday.
2: It's been a couple years since I released a Calvin Waters novel. I know that I'm constantly getting messages from readers saying, you know, when is Calvin coming back? So certainly that is kind of an inspiration, knowing that readers still want to read about Calvin.
3: Dark Horse, the latest in Murphy's Calvin Waters mystery series, takes the former athlete turned private investigator to a small community in the Deep South to uncover the secrets behind the death of his former teammate's sister. Murphy took inspiration from the Ottawa Valley for the setting, including Shawville's PPJ Cyclopark, which has left fans living in the area fascinated ahead of the release.
2: And all of a sudden, people are saying, oh, I bike on that trail, or oh, I used to walk on that trail as a kid. I know exactly what you're talking about. And we talked about the difference it is during the day when it's just a trail, and then at night it's like this spooky place where anything can happen.
3: Dark Horse releases as an ebook this Friday on Amazon.
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1: Here's the Ottawa Valley's three-day forecast from the MyFM Weather Center. Clouds rolling in this morning with a chance of showers becoming more likely near noon, a high of 23 degrees, the Humidex at 26. Then tonight, cloudy with a 70% chance of showers or a thunderstorm, a low of 15. Tomorrow, cloudy with a 30% chance of lingering showers, a high of 23, feeling like 28. And on Saturday, a mix of sun and cloud with a high of 25. Right now, it's 18 degrees. I'm Casey Egan, 96.1 MyFM, Renfrew and Armpire's breaking and local news.

0: with Jamie and Lorena, 96.1 MyFM. Here's what's happening in Renfrew.
1: Good morning, I'm Casey Egan. Here's what's coming up over the next 48 hours. It's everything you need to know.
2: Whether you like to cook or just want a bite to eat, there's no shortage of options on the way in the Ottawa Valley. Renfrew's young chefs will hone their culinary skills with another round of cooking classes tonight at the MyFM Center. The Downtown Renfrew BIA's That Summer Night promotion will pack the downtown core with live music, shopping, and plenty of places to dine starting at 4 tomorrow evening. And St. Andrew's United Church in White Lake reminds you to call them ahead of time as they prepare for tomorrow night's fish fry drive-through along Burnstown Road. In the newsroom, I'm Steve Berard.
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1: Here's the Ottawa Valley's three-day forecast from the MyFM Weather Center. Clouds rolling in this morning with a chance of showers becoming more likely near noon, a high of 23 degrees, the humidex at 26. Then tonight, cloudy with a 70% chance of showers or a thunderstorm, a low of 15. Tomorrow, cloudy with a 30% chance of lingering showers, a high of 23, feeling like 28. And on Saturday, a mix of sun and cloud with a high of 25. Right now, it's 18 degrees. I'm Casey Egan, 96.1 MyFM, Renfrew and Empire's breaking and local news.

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Good morning. It's Chris in for Jamie for a few weeks. Coming up this Saturday, an event that changed names from the 2025 Greater Madawaska Business Showcase to now the GM Local Social, happening at Dan O'Neill Arena, Calabogie Community Center. 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

0: iconic 007 role. And the next round of auditions will be in August. The producers, the casting director, they're all working together, and they've been meeting with lesser known actors just to kind of expand the pool. And names like Harris Dickinson, Callum Turner, and Jacob Elordi have fit the profile producers say they're looking for, but nobody has been confirmed. Between 5 and several dozen actors are expected to test, and the studios hope to have their Bond selected by the end of the year, with production starting in 2027 for the next Bond film. Who would you cast as James Bond? And would you fit the bill? If I were cast as James Bond, they'd have to rewrite that guy completely. It'd be chicken wings shaken, not stirred. Adam Weeks with you on a Thursday morning. We'll get back into a MyFM at Work music mix in just a minute. Paula Abdul coming up.
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1: Renfrew Town Council is moving forward with replacing part of the roof at One Innovation Drive, with the project coming in well under budget. Renfrew Victoria Hospital will team up with the University of Ottawa Heart Institute for free heart health screenings next week as part of the 1 Million Hearts campaign. And the OPP is reminding drivers that the move over law is not optional, and they must be ready to react when they see emergency lights on the road. 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

0: from the Top Gun soundtrack, Berlin, and Take My Breath Away on MyFM. And you know what will take your breath away? Heat waves. Too much heat can be just awful. And I've got to feel bad for the folks over in Europe because they're in an unprecedented heat wave right now. 38 degrees in London yesterday, 39 in Paris. They're not used to that kind of heat. They're not prepared for it. And they had the same kind of thing happen last year. And air conditioner sales in Europe, they've doubled from what they were this time a year ago. So another record heat wave over in Europe. It comes for us all these days. But we make the most out of summertime, especially when we're looking at vacations. I've got a few things on the docket. We've got a music festival we hit every year. A trip out east, much like our winner Ashley from last week. She entered all five of the songs on the playlist for the Family Vacation Name That Tune contest. She took home $500 towards her trip out east. All you have to do is wait until the final clip tomorrow. Head to our website and tell us what the clips were each day this week. We'll select someone who is correct and announce the winner on Monday morning. Here is today's clip. I can love me better. Get ready to enter your answers tomorrow. All five tunes on the MyFM Name That Tune playlist for your family vacation. We'd love to give you $500 towards whatever trip you've got planned.
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0: 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Coming up in the next hour, the world's oldest known soccer ball has arrived in Miami. We'll talk about that coming up.

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0: Shania Twain on My FM at Work. That was Up and some Billy Idol before that with Hot in the City. It certainly is hot in the city, and it's hot down in Florida. And just ahead of the big Brazil-Scotland match yesterday, a 500-year-old soccer ball, the oldest in the world, arrived in Miami for a historic World Cup debut. This old leather artifact was originally discovered in the 70s, tucked away in the rafters of Mary Queen of Scots' former bedchamber. It features a pig's bladder interior. It's certified by Guinness World Records as the oldest soccer ball, and it's currently on loan from Scotland's Stirling Smith Art Gallery and Museum. It was showcased yesterday during that big match before moving to the Coral Gables Museum. And the museum officials, they said that bringing the royal relic to Florida might bring some extra luck to Scotland's traveling tartan army fans. But no dice. Brazil won 3-0. Speaking of games, we've got your MyFM Family Vacation Name That Tune going on for a final week with a clip today, a clip tomorrow, and then it's time to throw those into the website and try your luck for $500 towards your family vacation. It's Adam Weeks here on your Thursday. Music from The Purple One coming up next with When Doves Cry on MyFM.
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1: Last week's Renfrew County Wardens Golf Tournament raised an official $17,500, said to be distributed to 10 food banks across Renfrew County. Renfrew's Sun Life team is moving, but not very far. They head to their new office at 122 Raglan Street South on Friday morning. And McNabb Rayside will flock to the John A. Gillies Recreation Center on Canada Day for a full morning of festivities running from 8 a.m. to 2 p.m. Everything that matters in Renfrew and Armprior, you'll hear it on 96.1 MyFM. 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

0: Renfrew's 96.1 MyFM. We've got Bonacher Valley celebrating Canada Day in Eganville. Wednesday, July 1st, there's a Rotary Breakfast at Eagle's Nest, 8:30 to 11. Museum boat races at Rotary Beach, 9:30 to 12:30. Cupcakes at the Bonacher Museum at 1 p.m. The EACDG Duck Race at Rotary Beach at 2 p.m. And a family fun zone in the Eganville Arena, 12 till 4. That's with bouncy castles, crafts and coloring, sandcastle building, face painting, e-bike demos from the Eganville seniors, outdoor games, and pizza. 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

0: 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Here's what's happening in Renfrew.
1: Good afternoon. Clouds on the way with showers or a thunderstorm likely this afternoon. Here's what's happening in the Ottawa Valley. The Renfrew County District School Board says student involvement is a key factor behind growing participation in the EcoSchools Canada program. RCDSB CEO Kristen Neamy says students are taking leadership roles on school eco-teams, promoting activities like composting, waste reduction, and energy conservation.
2: The activities within the EcoSchools program are directly linked to the Ontario curriculum, and they're very simple to carry out, so simple for the educators to implement and simple for the students to engage with.
1: The board says the program supports student well-being, environmental awareness, and the development of future-ready skills. Fans of Shawville author Luke Murphy will have something new to crack into tomorrow. Dark Horse, the latest in Murphy's Calvin Waters mystery series, takes inspiration from Murphy's life in the Ottawa Valley area to create a small fictional town where the main character must uncover the secret behind the death of his friend's sister. One setting that has caught local fans' attention is a trail based on Shawville's PPJ Cyclopark.
3: And all of a sudden, people are saying, oh, I bike on that trail, or oh, I used to walk on that trail as a kid. I know exactly what you're talking about. And we talked about the difference it is during the day when it's just a trail, and then at night it's like this spooky place where anything can happen.
1: Dark Horse releases as an ebook tomorrow on Amazon. Heart health will be top of mind for Renfrew Victoria Hospital this coming Tuesday. RVH is teaming with the University of Ottawa Heart Institute to offer free heart screenings for adult patients with no already known heart conditions. Patients will be assessed and tested before discussing the results and recommendations with hospital staff. The clinic is by appointment only. And 10 Renfrew County food banks will benefit from the proceeds of the annual Warden's Golf Tournament. The event was held on June 19th at the Whitetail Golf Club and raised $17,500. Warden Jennifer Murphy says it was an easy decision to select the food banks as this year's beneficiary, noting that food insecurity continues to grow in our communities. In MyFM Sports, Renfrew Minor Hockey has opened up registration ahead of the upcoming season. Sign up on the association's website. This afternoon, in a busy World Cup schedule, Croco plays the Ivory Coast while Ecuador plays Germany. And tonight in baseball, the Toronto Blue Jays host the Texas Rangers. I'm Casey Egan with the news that keeps you connected to where you live. The Ottawa Valley's three-day weather is next.
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1: Here's the Ottawa Valley's three-day forecast from the MyFM Weather Center. Clouds on the way this afternoon with a 70% chance of showers or a thunderstorm, a high of 23, the humidex near 26. Then tonight, cloudy with that chance of showers or a storm continuing, a low of 15. Tomorrow, cloudy with a 30% chance of showers in the afternoon, a high of 23, feeling like 28. And on Saturday, a mix of sun and cloud, another 30% chance of showers, a high of 26.
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0: Are the summer road trip plans coming together? We're here to help. It's Laura. 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Name that tune. 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Here we go. I can love me better. Okay, did you get it? If you're thinking, I'm pretty sure I know what that one is, but you're not 100% sure, don't worry. We're going to play it again today, so keep listening. 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

0: Man, oh man, they are melting in Europe right now. It is Laura. This is MyFM at Work. Record-breaking temperatures across parts of Europe right now, plus 42 in France and Spain. I have a family in England, and I sent a note this morning saying, I'm going to talk about it on the show today. How are you guys doing? And they said that it has been unbelievable. My uncle actually had to go to a funeral today and said he felt terrible for the minister at the front in all of these robes. Of course, no air conditioning in like 99% of the buildings there. Although apparently his grandchildren are quite happy that school has ended earlier than usual because, again, of this incredible heat. And when he asked how things were over here, I felt a little guilty texting back that we've had a bit of a cooler spring than usual. But I promised him I was sending icicle vibes his way. Up next, how are the parents of grads doing? You okay?
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0: How are the parents of graduates doing out there? It's Laura. This is MyFM at Work. My husband is back in our hometown. Our nephew is graduating from high school today. I've got a friend who just posted pictures of her twins graduating from grade 8. And there were many tears shed apparently at this graduation. How is everybody coming along? How are you making out? Are you excited for the next chapter? Reminiscing about the good old days? Maybe thinking about the fashion regrets of your own grade 8 graduation like me. I wore a hat. At the time, I loved it. I'm still not 100% sure it was the best fashion choice, but I stand by it. I was the second tallest kid in the class, so it's not like I was not going to stand out regardless. How are all of the graduations coming along? Has it really changed all that much since we were doing it? Coming up next, all the clues point to next week for the TNT nuptials.
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0: Hey, it's Laura coming up next. If this was a game of Clue, I would say Taylor Swift, Madison Square Garden with a bouquet of flowers. We have all the details coming up next.

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0: All the clues are pointing to next week as the big day for Taylor and Travis. It's Laura. This is MyFM, your at work and at home station entertainment news. And I don't think it would take Sherlock Holmes to solve this case, as more and more sus stuff is coming up in relation to the wedding of the summer. News outlets are reporting that superstar Taylor Swift and fiance footballer Travis Kelce are going to tie the knot in New York City next Friday, July 3rd. Now, we've heard this date before. Lots of folks saying, oh, they're just trying to fool us. Well, a number of Kelce's fellow Kansas City Chiefs players have booked hotel rooms in New York and Times Square area. Permits have been taken out by a very famous party planning company to close the streets around Madison Square Garden from July 2nd to the 4th. And a person with knowledge of the inner workings of the Big Apple says the garden has been booked for a wedding on July 3rd. What do you think? Red herring or the real thing? I'm not 100% convinced, but I can't wait to see what happens coming up next. If you aren't invited to the wedding of the century, we got some stuff you could do next week.
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1: Renfrew Victoria Hospital wants the community to put their health to heart with a new partnership set for the end of the month. 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I'm Steve Berard. 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

0: So maybe you didn't get an invite to Taylor and Travis's wedding. That's okay. It is a busy week next week for fishing. It's Laura. 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Ontarians can enjoy fishing province-wide without having to purchase a license or carry an outdoors card. However, it is essential to know that you do have valid identification with you issued by the province or the federal government, including your name and date of birth. All of the rules still apply regarding catch limits, size limits, sanctuaries, and other regulations. And you can get all kinds of details at OntarioFamilyFishing.com. Great way to introduce the kids to it. Maybe take the grandparents with you as well. Make it a big family outing. Up next, the Dutch have their dance. The Norwegians have rowing. What do Canadian soccer fans have? I've got the details.
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0: Hey, it's Laura coming up next. We've seen all of the wild, inventive international soccer fan celebrations. What do we Canadians have, though? I have got the details.

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0: We may not have got the win yesterday, but we definitely got the team spirit down. It's Laura. This is MyFM, your at work and at home station. World Cup action. Team Canada, unfortunately, losing yesterday to Switzerland 2-1. And while we, of course, wanted the win for the team, we at least got organized as fans to get our team spirit going. We've been watching international fans doing their own versions of hyping up themselves before the games. The Dutch with their dance left to right. The Germans have got the guy with the saxophone, and Norway, of course, with their very famous rowing of the boat. Well, we're taking that and making it very Canadian. They are rowing a canoe. Canadian soccer fans are called voyageurs, and they were in Vancouver down on one knee, pulling that paddle through the water to cheer their team on, and it was fantastic. I can't wait to see it again on Sunday when they are up against South Africa in a knockout game. All the voyageurs, get those paddles ready.
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2: A charge has been laid against one person after a head-on collision earlier this month. Upper Ottawa Valley OPP say the crash occurred on June 3rd, around 4 p.m. on Shutt Road in the Raglan area. One driver from Barry's Bay was charged with careless driving. A day on the links will help fill shelves at local food banks. The annual Renfrew County Wardens Golf Tournament, held on June 19th at the Whitetail Golf Club near Eganville, raised $17,500 to be distributed to 10 food banks in Renfrew County. I'm Steve Berard. Everything that matters in Renfrew, you'll hear it here on 96.1 MyFM. 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
5: Here's the Ottawa Valley's three-day forecast from the MyFM Weather Center. Clouds on the way this afternoon with a 70% chance of showers or a thunderstorm, a high of 23, the humidex near 26. Then tonight, cloudy with that chance of showers or a storm continuing, a low of 15. Tomorrow, cloudy with a 30% chance of showers in the afternoon, a high of 23, feeling like 28. And on Saturday, a mix of sun and cloud, another 30% chance of showers, a high of 26. I'm Casey Egan, 96.1 MyFM, Renfrew and Armpire's breaking and local news.

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0: That's my time for today. Thanks so much for listening, everybody. I'm Laura Earle signing off. Make sure you stay right here, though, because we've only got 2 days left in our MyFM Family Vacation Name That Tune contest. You gotta get that song down.

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0: My FM, you're at work and at home station. Good afternoon, this is Steve Gregory. Tough loss for Canada yesterday. We finished second in Group B after Switzerland beat us 2-1. The good news is we get to watch another game on the weekend. Canada will now head off to Los Angeles to play South Africa on Sunday. Still, before this World Cup, we hadn't even earned a point. So far, we've already got 4, so we've made plenty of history this time around. Here's hoping we can make a little more.
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1: Renfrew Victoria Hospital wants the community to put their health to heart with a new partnership set for the end of the month. 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Shawville author Luke Murphy will cap off the week with a brand new mystery for readers to enjoy. Dark Horse, the fifth novel in Murphy's Calvin Waters series, releases tomorrow. I'm Steve Berard. 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
1: Here's the Ottawa Valley's three-day forecast from the MyFM Weather Center. Clouds on the way this afternoon with a 70% chance of showers or a thunderstorm, a high of 23, the humidex near 26. Then tonight, cloudy with that chance of showers or a storm continuing, a low of 15. Tomorrow, cloudy with a 30% chance of showers in the afternoon, a high of 23, feeling like 28. And on Saturday, a mix of sun and cloud, another 30% chance of showers, a high of 26. 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

0: YFM in the afternoon. This is Steve Gregory. Next time your business has some negotiating to do, send a woman. Across 5 studies, people consistently preferred negotiating with women, rating them higher on trust, fairness, and communication, even when the financial outcomes were the same. It's all about behavior. In fact, even in a blind study, when people didn't realize they were negotiating with a man or a woman, woman came out on top. And according to a computer simulation, the projection is the preference could compound into roughly 45% more negotiating opportunities for women over the long run. There is no downside. Got some negotiating to do? Send a woman.
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9: When a child is in the hospital, visitors come to say hello. 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

0: It's 4 o'clock. Here's what's happening in Renfrew.
1: Good afternoon. I'm Steve Berard. The search for a missing Mansfield Pontefract man has reportedly been put on hold. The Sûreté du Québec have been looking for 66-year-old Jérôme Herault since he was last seen on an ATV with his dog in a wooded area within the municipality on Friday, June 19th. Citing an SQ spokesperson, the Equity reports that police decided to suspend their search on Wednesday following several days of combing the area. An investigation into the disappearance is ongoing. Renfrew Victoria Hospital's latest partnership will put the community's hearts first. The hospital is partnering with the University of Ottawa Heart Institute as part of the 1 million Canadian Hearts Initiative to offer free heart health screenings on Tuesday, June 30th. Adult patients can get a brief assessment and blood test, then speak with RVH staff about the results and their recommendations to improve or maintain their health. We have the link to sign up on our website, renfrewtoday.ca. The Renfrew County District School Board says student involvement is a key factor behind growing participation in the Eco Schools Canada program. RCDSB CEO Kristen Neamey says students are taking leadership roles on school eco teams, promoting activities such as composting, waste reduction, and energy conservation.
2: The activities within the Eco Schools program are directly linked to the Ontario curriculum, and they're very simple to carry out, so simple for the educators to implement and simple for the students to engage with.
1: The board says the program supports student well-being, environmental awareness, and the development of future-ready skills. In sports, the Jays lost to the Astros 3-1 last night, losing that series 2-1. The Jays kick off a 4-game homestand against the Texas Rangers tonight just after 7. In World Cup news, as a result of Canada's nail-biting loss to Switzerland yesterday, Team Canada will face South Africa in the round of 32 on Sunday at 3 p.m. A handful of matches going on today. Among them, Curaçao faces the Ivory Coast, Ecuador takes on Germany, Japan versus Sweden, and the U.S. faces Turkey. I'm Steve Berard with 96.1 MyFM. Your three-day weather is next.
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1: Here's your three-day forecast from the MyFM Weather Center. Cloudy skies overnight with a 60% chance of showers, a risk of a thunderstorm in the low of 14. Friday, cloudy with more showers as the storm risk continues with a high of 23, feeling like 28 with the humidity. Saturday, a mix of sun and clouds with a 30% chance of showers and a high of 26. I'm Steve Berard with 96.1 MyFM, Renfrew's breaking and local news.

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0: 5M in the afternoon. This is Steve Gregory. Music lost another big one yesterday. Canadian David Clayton Thomas of Blood, Sweat, and Tears passed away. His first album with the group spent 7 weeks on the top of the charts in 1969, won the Grammy for Best Album in 1970. In fact, even beat out Abbey Road in the Grammys that year. And some pretty huge hits on that album, You've Made Me So Very Happy, and When I Die, and Spinning Wheel, all on the same album. David Clayton Thomas was 84.
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5: Here's your three-day forecast from the MyFM Weather Center. Cloudy skies overnight with a 60% chance of showers, a risk of a thunderstorm in the low of 14. Friday, cloudy with more showers as the storm risk continues with a high of 23, feeling like 28 with the humidity. Saturday, a mix of sun and clouds with a 30% chance of showers and a high of 26. I'm Steve Berard with 96.1 MyFM, Renfrew's breaking and local news.

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1: Red Fruits 96.1, MyFM, this is Steve Gregory. This weekend, it's the North Algona Wilberforce Tractor Truck and Lawnmower Pull and Demolition Derby. 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

0: MyFM, keeping you in touch with Renfrew. You're minutes away from breaking in local news at 5. It's 5 o'clock. Here's what's happening in Renfrew.
1: Good afternoon. I'm Steve Berard. The Renfrew County District School Board says more schools are earning recognition for environmental leadership through EcoSchools Canada. 20 schools are now enrolled in the national program, with 7 achieving certification this year. RCDSB CEO Kristen Neamey says the initiative encourages sustainability, climate action, and environmental stewardship while supporting curriculum goals and helping students develop leadership skills through hands-on projects.
2: EcoSchools Canada is a program, a nationwide program, that provides resources to educators to support the development of students' environmental literacy skills.
1: For the full story, head to renfrewtoday.ca. Fans of Shawville author Luke Murphy will have something new to crack into this Friday. Dark Horse, the latest in Murphy's Calvin Waters mystery series, takes inspiration from Murphy's life in the Ottawa Valley to create a small fictional town where the main character must uncover the secret behind the death of his friend's sister. One setting that has caught local fans' attention is a trail based on Shawville's PPJ Cyclopark.
3: And all of a sudden, people are saying, oh, I bike on that trail, or oh, I used to walk on that trail as a kid. I know exactly what you're talking about. And we talked about the difference it is during the day when it's just a trail, and then at night it's like this spooky place where anything can happen.
1: Dark Horse releases as an ebook this Friday on Amazon. Heart health will be the top priority of Renfrew Victoria Hospital this coming Tuesday. RVH is teaming with the University of Ottawa Heart Institute to offer free heart screenings for adult patients with no already known heart conditions. Patients will be assessed and given a blood pressure check and rapid blood test before discussing results and recommendations with hospital staff. The clinic is by appointment only. In sports, the Jays lost to the Astros 3-1 last night, losing that series 2-1. The Jays kick off a 4-game stand against the Texas Rangers tonight just after 7 p.m. In World Cup news, as a result of Canada's nail-biting loss to Switzerland yesterday, Team Canada will face South Africa in the round of 32 on Sunday at 3 p.m. A handful of matches going on today. Among them, Curaçao faces the Ivory Coast, Ecuador takes on Germany, Japan versus Sweden, and the U.S. faces Turkey. I'm Steve Berard with 96.1 MyFM. Your three-day weather is next.
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1: Canadian and U.S. markets finished mostly higher today, with the S&P/TSX gaining on strength in industrial and material stocks, while Wall Street was mixed as investors balanced upbeat U.S. economic data and strong AI chip earnings against lingering concerns over inflation, interest rates, and weakness in some large technology names. The S&P/TSX Composite Index was up 114 points at 34,850. In New York, the Dow Jones Industrial Average was up 72 points at 51,920. The S&P 500 Index was down 1 point at 7,357, while the NASDAQ Composite was down 118 points at 25,359. The Canadian dollar traded for 70.4 cents U.S. The crude oil contract was up $1.57 at $71.91 per barrel, and the gold contract was up $35 at $4,044 an ounce. 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
1: Here's your three-day forecast from the MyFM Weather Center. Cloudy skies overnight with a 60% chance of showers, a risk of a thunderstorm in the low of 14. Friday, cloudy with more showers as the storm risk continues with a high of 23, feeling like 28 with the humidity. Saturday, a mix of sun and clouds with a 30% chance of showers and a high of 26. 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

0: 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I can love me better
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10: Here's your three-day forecast from the MyFM Weather Center. Cloudy skies overnight with a 60% chance of showers, a risk of a thunderstorm in the low of 14. Friday, cloudy with more showers as the storm risk continues with a high of 23, feeling like 28 with the humidity. Saturday, a mix of sun and clouds with a 30% chance of showers and a high of 26. I'm Steve Berard with 96.1 MyFM, Renfrew's breaking and local news.

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6: 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That's it for me. One more day to go to the weekend, and Emily will get us closer to that next.

0: It's 6 o'clock. Here's what's happening in Renfrew.
1: Good afternoon. I'm Steve Berard. The search for a missing Mansfield Eponifract man has reportedly been put on hold. The Sûreté du Québec have been looking for 66-year-old Jérôme Herault since he was last seen on an ATV with his dog in a wooded area within the municipality on Friday, June 19th. Citing an SQ spokesperson, the Equity reports that police decided to suspend their search on Wednesday following several days of combing the area. An investigation into the disappearance is ongoing. Renfrew Victoria Hospital's latest partnership will put the community's hearts first. The hospital is partnering with the University of Ottawa Heart Institute as part of the 1 million Canadian Hearts Initiative to offer free heart health screenings on Tuesday, June 30th. Adult patients can get a brief assessment and blood test, then speak with RVH staff about the results and their recommendations to improve or maintain their health. We have the link to sign up on our website, renfrewtoday.ca. The Renfrew County District School Board says student involvement is a key factor behind growing participation in the Eco Schools Canada program. RCDSB CEO Kristen Neamey says students are taking leadership roles on school eco teams, promoting activities such as composting, waste reduction, and energy conservation.
2: The activities within the Eco Schools program are directly linked to the Ontario curriculum, and they're very simple to carry out. So simple for the educators to implement and simple for the students to engage with.
1: The board says the program supports student well-being, environmental awareness, and the development of future-ready skills. In sports, the Jays lost to the Astros 3-1 last night, losing that series 2-1. The Jays kick off a 4-game homestand against the Texas Rangers tonight just after 7. In World Cup news, as a result of Canada's nail-biting loss to Switzerland yesterday, Team Canada will face South Africa in the round of 32 on Sunday at 3 p.m. A handful of matches going on today. Among them, Curaçao faces the Ivory Coast, Ecuador takes on Germany, Japan versus Sweden, and the U.S. faces Turkey. I'm Steve Berard with 96.1 MyFM. Your three-day weather is next.
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1: Here's your three-day forecast from the MyFM Weather Center. Cloudy skies overnight with a 60% chance of showers, a risk of a thunderstorm in the low of 14. Friday, cloudy with more showers as the storm risk continues with a high of 23, feeling like 28 with the humidity. Saturday, a mix of sun and clouds with a 30% chance of showers and a high of 26. I'm Steve Berard with 96.1 MyFM, Renfrew's breaking and local news.

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0: Coming up, we are going to tell you about your MyFM family vacation. Name that tune. Hey, it's Emily. Hope you're enjoying your Thursday evening. And on the way here on MyFM, we are also going to have the impossible question of the day, plus so much more. We are all getting into that coming up right here on MyFM.
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0: It's Emily. 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

0: 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I can love me bitterly. And in case you missed it again. I can love me bitterly. 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
13: Here's your three-day forecast from the MyFM Weather Center. Cloudy skies overnight with a 60% chance of showers, a risk of a thunderstorm in the low of 14. Friday, cloudy with more showers as the storm risk continues with a high of 23, feeling like 28 with the humidity. Saturday, a mix of sun and clouds with a 30% chance of showers and a high of 26. I'm Steve Berard with 96.1 MyFM, Renfrew's breaking and local news.

0: MyFM, your at work and at home station. It's Emily. Well, Team Canada, next game is going to be against South Africa coming up on Sunday at 3 o'clock. So got me thinking, are you going to just watch at home? Are you planning on watching with a bunch of people? I always find when you watch different sports with a group of people, it gets you more excited. Even if you're not too sure what's happening, when everyone else is cheering, you feel like you want to cheer too. So it got me curious. Are you planning on watching this Sunday, 3 o'clock, 855-WIN-MYFM?
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0: My FM, your at work and at home station. It is Emily. So apparently a third of people have bought this because they were influenced by a friend. It turns out it's an air fryer. I make so many things in my air fryer. It's honestly the best purchase I ever made. So if that's influencing you, you're one of the one third of people that may go buy that because of that. Coming up, we are going to talk about Taylor Swift and her guest list at her wedding, all that and more on the way.
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10: Here's your three-day forecast from the MyFM Weather Center. Cloudy skies overnight with a 60% chance of showers, a risk of a thunderstorm in the low of 14. Friday, cloudy with more showers as the storm risk continues with a high of 23, feeling like 28 with the humidity. Saturday, a mix of sun and clouds with a 30% chance of showers and a high of 26. 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
5: 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One cool thing on the way right now. 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